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1: Yeah. It's been a minute. This probably should have happened a while ago. Fuck it. We're here now though. Let's go. Yeah. Man, what the fuck? Yo, Snoop. Oh, yo, let me see. Let me see them, bud. I can't even.

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Military mindset locked in, cocked in. Make sure the mission is profitable. Ain't no mission impossible. One phone call and my monster to go. Dumb phones hopping, the monster ain't go. Fuck that, y'all stay, nigga, I'm finna go. You think you slick, boy, this crib, you ain't ready to take it where I'm finna go. Mafia rules, you making a mockery. Me a monopoly, speak on my flow. My nigga, I'm mopping. Slap on my flow, now niggas is copying. Niggas be out with the wall on the top. Give me a pass, I conquer it. This ain't the time for pondering. You niggas is slandering. This real shit, niggas be honoring. You looking for followers and not watching my niggas that's following. Nigga, fuck them likes. 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East side, nigga, Eminem walk to be side. Let y'all ride now, nigga, want it back like a Lisa. Think it's the game, you gon' see some. Ain't no peace, you'll be missing a pizza. Nigga, popped off, now sheets on the mom, all mad, kids all saying. Damn, my bad, send a few coins to the corner. Please make a sweep for him, nigga, I don't hop on tracks, I leak on him. In the field with the cleats on. Steve Jobs by the cannabis mom. In due time, niggas will be mine. Sure, ignore, go find him, the minute sign. If you're looking for the facts, I'm a nigga to find. Young nigga, so crack in the middle of pine. In the face of this crimping, Long Beach DC's is different. Phone man with the put on, still getting bread with the niggas I put on. Yeah, yeah, I put my hood on. Shit got cold, I put my hood on. Yeah, yeah, Marshall and Calvin, both from the gutters like public housing. Now we perform up behind.